0: 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And it's from FMSB. Mother, father, sister and brother with the 3 degrees. 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
2: 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David will focus on Auguste Rodin, one of the heroic figures of art history. The talk will be held on Sunday the 24th of May from 3 to 4pm in Lecture Theatre K1 at the University of the Sunshine Coast.
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0: beautiful view on the fourth Friday of every month. There are always interesting guest speakers, lucky door prizes and raffles, as well as social outings. 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

0: 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Before that, Bruce Springsteen and Hungry Heart. We have some drizzly rain about. There's some fog about as well. So if you're out on the roads, do take it easy. Kate Sobrano's coming up on Sunshine FM.
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0: On Sunshine FM, they're the Bee Gees from the Saturday Night Fever soundtrack and More Than a Woman and Tina Arena before that. It's 19 past seven, and according to the Glasshouse Christian College website, today is National Dance Like a Chicken Day. Yep, you heard right. I can just see it now. Lots of people dressed like Chicken Man trying to do the Pride of Erin. If you're a dog lover, it's a special day for you as well. It's International Chihuahua Appreciation Day. So there you go, posties. If a chihuahua nips at your heels today, a good day to show your appreciation. 20 past 7 at Sunshine FM.
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2: 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Each month, an invited guest speaker informs